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Last out.

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0: 直接掉到低位。
1: China number three, Liu Yuchen, substitute, both team, 双方换人。

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1: We have a head coach challenge of red team for autobahn. Go forward, go forward. What do you see?
0: 这是刚才那个争议点，看看裁判最后怎么界定。
1: I cannot from this angle. I cannot say because I don't see.
0: 就是在球从澳大利亚队队员的腿间穿过的时候，是否碰到了他的腿？
1: Let me see another, maybe this one.
0: 但最后呢，伊塞纳，
1: no, we cannot see from this angle.
0: 是肯定没有碰到，就看他前面了。
1: Okay, bravo.
0: 所以裁判员也是反复转换这个角度。
1: Go forward.
2: Just to be sure she doesn't touch again.
1: Go forward. Bravo. Now it's out of bounds. I wanna see just the time as well. Let's see forward when she is calling.Okay, so we have an out of bounds with 6:21, and we have an overturn of decision for the red. Head coach challenge is successful. Decision is overturned. We are going for the red ball. Thank you.

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4: 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It only comes every 4 years, and yeah, I'm happy that I got rewarded, scoring a hat trick, and it's going down in the history book. So that just shows to the mentality of myself, the team, how much we want it and how much we want to make the country proud.
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4: No, Jude was never taking it. To be fair, he was the first one to say, "Go and get your hat trick." He was just holding the ball for me, so none of them come and try and distract me. But yeah, I was always going to take it.
3: 此前受伤病困扰的萨卡，本届杯赛的表现并不出色。如今他在这场季军战中彻底释放，不仅展现了细腻的脚下技术和冷静的终结能力，更在球队被动时扛起进攻大旗。
4: On a personal level as well, I've worked so hard to try and get myself ready for this tournament and be available to produce moments like that. And yeah, for me, it's an incredible achievement. Like you said, there's only three other Englishmen that have done it. So yeah, it's a nice record to have now. And yeah, I'm proud of myself to achieve that.
3: 这场进球大战中，萨卡的帽子戏法成为了英格兰取胜的关键。也让他成为英格兰队史上继传奇赫斯特爵士之后第二位在世界杯淘汰赛阶段戴帽的球员。这位英格兰边锋用实力证明自己早已成长为球队可以信赖的核心，这场精彩表现也将成为他职业生涯的高光时刻。
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